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mighty long time, but I'm here to tell you, there's something else, the afterworld, a world of never-ending happiness. 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
1: 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What if you start with two Sonos speakers just to see how it feels? 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Because it's not magic, but it's not not magic.
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Hey, it's Jen Hatmaker. Here's what I've learned in midlife. Joy isn't the reward you earn after all the work is done. Joy is the work. That's what this new series on For the Love is all about. The sacred, yes. It's choosing delight, rest, and pleasure on purpose. Because saying yes to yourself, that's the thing that finally lets you fill your table with everybody else. 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

wonder how far off I sat and wondered. 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
6: No reported crashes on the drive this morning, but prepare for some new lane closures along I-96 as you're traveling westbound. The express lanes right after Schaefer, there's a left lane closure. Then you're looking at a right lane closure on the local lanes near Greenfield. I'm Michelle Pena with traffic.
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11: I-75 southbound exit to Gratiot Avenue, currently closed for construction that will be in place until mid-November. Then look for another ramp closure. This will begin at 9 this morning. 75 south exit to Lapeer Road, closed until noon. I'm Michelle Pendiot with traffic.

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16: No reported crashes on the drive this morning, but prepare for some new lane closures along I-96 as you're traveling westbound. The express lanes right after Schaefer, there's a left lane closure. Then you're looking at a right lane closure on the local lanes near Greenfield. I'm Michelle Pena with traffic.
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0: Good morning, everyone. It is almost showtime for Joanne, Jason, and Matt. Well, it is showtime for this show, but we got another show that we're doing later on tonight. Motor City Casino Soundboard, as you know, it's
1: taking the
0: celebrity
1: stage.
0: Lip sync battle. It's going to be a lot of fun tonight. I'm a little bit nervous. How's everyone feeling?
1: I'm fine.
0: Well, Jason, you're always fine.
1: I'm
0: Ben,
1: nervous.
0: How are you feeling?
1: I'm
0: That's
1: nervous
0: because
1: I've never done this before. You guys are pros. You've won it twice, and here I am coming in. I just hope I'm not like, you know.
0: The weak link?
1: Yeah, the poop in the chum punch bowl. I don't want to be the link that's missing.
2: Just know, Ben, that if you miss like what you're saying on stage, you just say watermelon.
0: Yeah, that's what lip syncing is all about, right?
1: Okay.
0: Yeah.
1: How's that work?
0: Although
1: watermelon.
0: Jason and I have our lines down pretty well, so
2: well,
0: you
2: speak
0: know.
2: For yourself.
0: Oh, yeah.
2: I honestly just learned this song for the first time in a week ago. So
0: we're doing Paradise by the Dashboard Light by Meatloaf.
2: This is not in my repertoire.
0: Yes.
1: Is that one of the things they're really sticklers about? I mean, it's a lip sync contest, but if you don't look
2: you're not
1: perfect,
2: sticklers about anything,
0: no.
2: Ben.
0: No.
2: It's all for charity.
0: It's all exactly. It's all for charity. And
2: it's
0: fun.
2: All for us to make
0: Mike
2: a fool
0: Morse
2: of
0: is
2: ourselves.
0: A judge. Sandra Ali
2: from CBS. Yep.
0: We've got the. And I'm sorry, I'm forgetting her name
2: the
0: right
2: CEO
0: now.
2: CEO of the United Way.
0: Yes, of the United Way, and then Paul Glantz, who knows a thing or two about entertainment.
2: Yeah,
0: he
2: does. He
0: actually competed a couple years ago.
2: He did.
0: And he did.
2: But since then, he's made a lot of money, so he doesn't want to compete anymore.
1: You got no time for
0: hopefully
1: that.
0: He'll go easy on us tonight.
1: Is it true Darren McCarty's doing an AC/DC song?
0: He's doing a rocking song. I don't know what it is.
1: Okay.
0: Shannon, the lady from Mojo's show, will be there. We got to take them down, you guys. Jackie Paige, Robin Holly, going for the emotional, pulling your heartstrings, Dolly Parton tribute, you know?
2: I think we'll be just fine.
0: All right, we'll see. All for a great cause tonight, Motor City Casino Soundboard.

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0: About 53 degrees is get your Thursday morning started with Joanne, Jason, and Ben. Going to a high rate about 60, 61 degrees, mostly cloudy skies today. I could see some rain later on this afternoon and into the evening, so be on the lookout for that. All right, coming up next after the break, comedian Leanne Morgan in town for two nights tonight and tomorrow. We got the chance to talk to her. What a funny lady. If you missed that yesterday, we got some of it coming up for you next.
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12: Traffic volume starting to build. I-75 northbound as you're approaching Verner Highway. Then we have a pair of crashes, both clearing from the right shoulder, southbound 275 after Ann Arbor Road and I-96 westbound after Kent Lake Road. I'm Michelle Pena with traffic.
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0: It's Joanne, Jason, and Ben on 104.3 WOMC, and one of our favorite comedians is Leanne Morgan, and we had a chance to talk to her not too long ago, and she is the best.
1: Well, she's the best, and she's in town tonight and tomorrow,
0: that's
1: okay?
0: Right.
1: So when she called, it was hilarious, because when we talk to celebrities or comedians, the phone line rings, but it's always like a publicist, and they patch us into the person, because we're not allowed to, like,
0: that's
1: get
0: right.
1: their phone number somehow by, you know, pushing a button on the phone and seeing what it is. Not with her. Caller ID came up, and all we saw was Charles Morgan. Well, her husband's Chuck Morgan.
0: Yeah.
1: So we're like,
2: she talks about him all the time.
1: Yes.
2: Chuck Morgan.
1: And she's calling us from her home. How about that?
0: That's right. We didn't want to tell her, but Joanne actually saved her number in her phone. So
1: just in case.
0: Just in case.
1: Know.
0: You never know. Good morning, Leanne.
3: Jason.
0: How are you, Miss Leanne?
3: Honey, good. How are y'all up in Detroit?
0: Well, we are doing very well, and we're so excited to talk to you again. We talked to you, like, I think in November last year about your stand-up special on Netflix, and now we're very excited to have you back because season two is here, and you're coming back to Detroit for not one but 2 days.
3: I know, y'all. I'm so tickled about that. Who thought that I could do two big shows up in Detroit?
1: Oh,
3: what? It's that beautiful theater.
1: It really is. Isn't it the Fox Theater? And my plan is to
3: beautiful.
1: Be there on Friday night. All right, we're going to get into the TV show in a second, but since we brought up the tour, the last one, Unspeakable Things.
0: Mm-hmm.
1: Okay, I love that. That's
0: because
1: your special.
0: She told us that she had to do unspeakable things to Chuck Morgan to get what she wanted.
1: When they were traveling. We remember. Now it's the Time of Our Lives tour. Are you and Chuck having the time of your lives?
3: Yes. Now, people say to me all the time, is he retired? Is he traveling with you? And I will not let him.
0: Mm-hmm.
3: Because I can't tend to him and feed him out of my purse on the road. I could feed him out of my purse because there's enough food in there to feed all of us because I'm a grandmother. But we are having the time of our lives. We got two grandbabies that are so yummy. The 5.5-year-old just went to kindergarten. We all cried and felt like he was going to Beirut. It was crazy. We're having a good time. Now Chuck works me like a mule and likes for me to make money, so I get tired, but I'm okay.
4: Leanne, my father grew up in Knoxville, Tennessee, and I am so familiar with Knoxville. And are you just royalty when you drive down Kingston Pike?
3: Yeah, kind of, y'all.
1: Hey, getting back to your show for a second, we're looking at the guest stars on season two that were on.
0: Huge.
1: This. I mean, you want to talk A-listers, Lynn. You got Lainey Wilson.
0: The CMA Entertainer of the Year.
1: Right.
3: I know, y'all. That little thing can do anything. My family played her family in Family Feud, and we beat them, and she's never gotten over.
1: Oh, do I love that. Family Feud.
3: Let me tell y'all how to win Family Feud.
1: Okay.
3: You let the young people beat that buzzard. They do the first thing, and then they run out of answers. And then the old people, me and Chuck Morgan, will be over there. Chuck Morgan and I killed it. We killed it.
1: Oh, Leanne, you are a blast. We can't wait to see your show tonight and tomorrow at the Fox Theater. Basically sold out shows. No surprise there.
0: Yeah, it's going to be great. We can't wait. Leanne, thanks for joining us today.
3: Well, you angel from heaven. Thank y'all.
1: Thank you.
3: Thank y'all.
1: Right.
3: Okay. I've had a ball.
1: You too. Bye-bye.
3: Bye-bye, y'all.

0: stop. Game time.
1: A big good morning to Button in Waterford.
2: Hey, Button.
1: Been a while. How are you, Button?
3: I'm doing great. I'm happy you guys got to go to Florida. You deserve it. You do so much for this city. And I'm looking forward to playing with Jason because he's such a great guy. And all three of you are terrific.
2: Well, wow. You better be careful because we're susceptible to flattery. But
1: checks just in the mail. Yeah. All right. Let's see.
3: That's all right. You deserve it.
1: You're the best, Button.
4: Right, go, Button.
1: All right. In honor of National Dessert Day today, which country is the traditional origin of the Black Forest cake?
3: Germany.
2: England.
1: It's Germany. Button. Nicely done. Earlier in August when we went over there, I was in the Black Forest and actually watched as a woman made it all. And the amount of alcohol, what do they put in the frosting again?
2: Rum.
1: Is it rum? I don't remember. What it was like a bottle. I'm like, I would be on the floor after one piece of this black velvet cake. Or Black Forest cake, I should say. All right, ladies and gentlemen, our celebrity door is knocking this morning. Ladies and gentlemen, Coach Dan Campbell is here. Hey.
5: Hey, guys. Good to be in studio, man. Today's a special day. Today is Jared Goff's birthday. Here's a question, Button Jason, man. What legend inspired Jared to wear number 16, man?
2: Joe Montana.
5: Yeah, man.
1: Oh, nicely done, Jason.
3: Way to go. Good job, Jason.
2: Thanks,
1: wow, he continues to butter us up with the kindness. All right, question three. Tara Lipinski is hosting a holiday competition series on HGTV. It's going to be called Big Bargain Holiday Showdown. Basically, kind of who can decorate best for the holidays on a shoestring budget.
2: I love it.
1: Okay. So, closest two wins this one. Tara won the gold medal in figure skating in the Olympics in what year?
2: 96.
3: 1987.
1: It was 1998. And Jason, you said 96.
2: Yes,
1: did you
2: I did.
1: Not? 1998. Jason wins that one. And by the way, I had forgotten this. She won it at 15 years old and 255 days, making her the youngest individual gold medalist in Winter Olympics history.
2: Yeah.
1: How
2: she was amazing.
1: That?
3: Another great Detroiter.
1: All right. Question number four, Ben.
4: All right. This is a softball on a tee. Among all the national days today, it is No Bra Day.
1: Oh.
4: National No Bra Day.
1: I thought that was yesterday.
4: Every day
1: I celebrated
4: for me.
1: It. No.
4: Oh, you did?
1: No, I did not.
4: Maybe it was yesterday.
1: When I got home.
4: Maybe it was yesterday. You're right.
2: I wonder why Eric had a black eye.
1: Oh, my gosh. You did not.
4: Let's get on with the question
1: okay,
4: here.
1: Okay, shall we?
4: Right? Quit talking about injuries. All right.
1: Thank you.
4: This is easy. What is the word bra short for?
2: Brassiere.
4: Yes, brassiere.
1: Oh, Button, you were quick, but Jason got you.
2: Oh, my gosh.
1: 3-1.
2: Button, you're not going to get the $100, but you're not walking away empty-handed. And to tell you what you won, here's Neil Diamond.
1: Oh, sweet.

0: 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Cause Avenue don't rhyme with car.
1: A $25 gift card to Tubby Sub Shops is yours, Button. Thanks for playing today.
2: You guys are great. All right. You guys are great. Thanks.
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0: 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We got the A-list coming your way after the break. And I think it was the moment with the Dancing with the Stars fans have been waiting for since Julia Stiles was announced as a contestant. And Jason
1: and
0: saw it last night.
1: There was a special surprise that happened with it. It was awesome.
0: Very cool. That's coming up. Plus, a lot of baby news in the A-list this morning.
1: All right.
0: Okay.
2: Baby.
0: Baby, you got it. It's next.
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10: A crash has cleared I-275 southbound after Ann Arbor Road, but still seeing some backups right around the M-1496 interchange. There's a one other crash still working. It's off on the right shoulder, no big backups. I-96 west right after Kent Lake. I'm Michelle Pendio with traffic.
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2: Well, Halle Berry and Olivier Martinez's son, Maceo, is going to testify in the former couple's custody hearing. 13 years old, he's going to take the stand, and it will be limited to the request for the issuance of that restraining order that Halle Berry's ex-husband has filed. He wants sole custody of the child. He claims that Berry attacked the boy, if you remember, when he was playing a video game or whatnot. She denies that, and now the son is going to be testifying.
3: It's messy for a 13-year-old to get up and have to do that.
2: Hate that. Absolutely hate it. All right. British comedian actor Russell Brand. The trial has begun for him, and the prosecutors, man, they came right out and basically painted him as a ruthless and manipulative sexual predator who raped and assaulted 6 women.
3: Golly.
2: That's what they said in the trial that started yesterday. He faces 3 counts of rape, 3 counts of sexual assault. And they say it happened between 1999 and 2009. He has pleaded not guilty to all charges, saying he's never had non-consensual sex with anyone. And if you don't know his work as a comedian, you may remember he was married to Katy Perry from 2010 to 2012. So we'll see where that trial goes. Nicolas Cage, meantime, still trying to battle that sinkhole surrounding his home, you guys. This is just crazy. He got an emergency building permit, had to go to the city, and he was granted permission to pack sandbags against the beach and the exterior of his home for wave protection and to, you know, protect from further erosion and damage. But you remember, like, part of his driveway completely caved in.
3: He can't even park in front of his house anymore. Yeah. Like, his house might not even be there soon. Right.
4: Does he have sinkhole insurance? Is that a thing?
2: I don't know.
3: Oh, bro, there's got to be some. There's some dude in California, like, worried about your house falling in a hole?
2: Exactly.
3: Contact John Jones.
4: I just saw an ABC special about a whole town in Nebraska, I believe it was, that the whole neighborhood had sinkholes because of a mine that they didn't tell anybody about that they built over.
2: Holy
4: cow. Like a 200-year-old mine.
2: Sorry, that was the mine shaft. Right?
4: But they have to pay their mortgage, and there's nothing they can do.
2: Oh, my gosh.
3: That's crazy.
2: Horrible. Wow. All right, Julia Stiles last night on Dancing with the Stars. Okay.
3: She did it.
2: She did it. Save the Last Dance. You remember her roots there? She incorporated moves from the iconic 2001 movie into her jazz routine.
3: Yeah.
2: And here was the really cool part.
3: It was awesome. So, like, the spotlight was on her, and she was doing the exact dance from the movie. And in the movie, her co-star, Sean Patrick Thomas, you know, he's standing there, like, off to the side. He's got his jacket on, and he's watching her. They had him.
2: They brought
3: Sean Patrick Thomas out, and he was in the black suit, and he stood on the edge of the stage.

0: just like in the movie, and sat there and watched her perform it, and people were going absolutely bonkers. This is what Dancing with the Stars fans, once Julia Stiles was announced, like,
1: yeah,
0: when is she going to do the Save the Last Dance dance? And she did it last night. It was awesome.
1: They didn't get tens, though, unfortunately. I think it was like eights, something like that. But and, a fun moment.
0: You know, the eliminated last week was Guillermo.
1: Okay.
0: And they put out a video yesterday, Dancing with the Stars did on their socials, of the after party after Guillermo was eliminated.
2: Yeah.
0: And they're like, this is the biggest celebration for an elimination we've ever had after the show. Everyone was such a fan favorite and a cast favorite. So, right. Yeah, it was
2: shut
0: cool.
2: down Hollywood Boulevard for Guillermo.
1: How about it? Hillary Swank expecting her third child at age 52. God bless her.
0: Good.
1: She and her husband. And they put out this amazing, it was a playful Instagram video. And they were like little stick figures, glow sticks, dancing around with like the dad and the two kids. Yeah. And then she appears with a little baby in her belly. Little stick figure baby in her belly. It was really cute. That's
0: how
1: she announced.
0: Do you know the age of her kids right now?
1: They're little. They're three. They have 3-year-old twins. So, yeah, she's an older mom at 52 years old, I'll tell you, you know, but congratulations
0: but
1: to them.
0: She's in phenomenal shape.
1: Oh, yeah, absolutely. And then Kaley Cuoco and fiancé Tom Belfry have welcomed their second child to the world. Right. So,
0: just at the Emmys when Tom won for his supporting role in Task from HBO show, and she was very pregnant, and he even made a mention, my very pregnant wife, I love you, and... Oh, man, it looked like she was ready to pop at the Emmys.
1: Well, and that wasn't that long ago, so it makes sense, right? Congratulations to all the happy couples out there. There is your A-List with Joanne, Jason, and Ben on a Thursday morning. Hey, if you're just getting to work this morning, don't forget, you can always take us with you on the Odyssey app or download us right, I mean, just stream us right from your computer, WOMC.com. 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

0: And now it's time for Costco news.
1: It's hard to imagine this. You're looking at a listing, a real estate listing for a home. You know, 4 bedrooms, 3 baths, 1.1 miles from Costco. You're like, what? Apparently, that's becoming a thing. That people love Costco so much. According to USA Today, shoppers are choosing where do they live. They factor in a million things, and being close to Costco is one of them that they're finding.
0: Boy, if you're a realtor and you know that if they're going to be building a Costco near an area soon, better start getting in those houses.
1: I mean, they literally say it's a selling point and that in some markets, it is actually being added to the listings.
2: Wow.
1: 3-car garage, central air, a pool, Costco.
2: I love Costco. I'm a Costco member, proud member since 22.
0: Yeah.
1: Okay.
2: 2002. 2002.
1: Yeah.
2: I love it. I love the hot dog that's $1.50.
1: Of course.
2: That's the only thing I really like. I hate going in and seeing the TVs. I think they're trying to trap you. Of course, I get sucked in. Probably would buy one if I needed one there. But I like Instacart. Now I get everything Instacarted from Costco. I never have to walk into Costco
1: that's
2: again.
1: That's money. Okay, listen. I'm against the stuff that like charges me to get things delivered. I've told you that before. Mm-hmm. I can go to the store, right? Able-bodied, no problem. I can go do it. I don't need it delivered to me. I don't want to pay that fee. I want to go. But when it comes to Costco, it's worth whatever fee that is. You know why? Because you walk in for just a couple things. You walk out of Costco and your bill's, you know, $200, $300.
0: Yeah, yeah. It can get a little crazy. I know because like I there's no Costco downriver, but there's a BJ's warehouse and that's where I'm in Taylor. So that's what I do all the time. And they have delivery, but they also have pickup. Like you can just shop on their app, set a pickup time, pull up and they put it all in your car. You don't ever have to get out of your car.
1: That's a dream. I love because them. There have been times when Eric and I just needed a couple things. You know, there's a few things that maybe you get there that you really like, right? Mm-hmm. And I'll never forget. It was a couple months ago. I'm like, listen, I'll go to Costco tomorrow. It's like, no. I'm okay. I'll go. And I'm like, and I know what it is. Uh-huh. He knows if I go in,

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1: Another great way. 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
3: I'm telling you, Instacart, it'll change your life, because $7, $8, whatever the thing is, that's what you spend in gas usually.
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2: that's
3: if
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3: Long
2: that's
3: way
2: a good
3: away.
2: Point. 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It's a small opening between the garage and the pantry that lets them slide giant bulk purchases straight into the house. I call crap on that. I don't know. But it's like $1,000. I mean, your home has to be completely laid out correct to have, it's like instead of a puppy door, a dog door, you got a Costco door. I mean,
3: it's like the Lion, the Witch, and the Wardrobe.
2: I know. I don't know. Kind of crazy to me. It's Joanne, Jason, and Ben. It's a Thursday morning. High of about 60, 61 degrees. Stay mostly cloudy. Could get some rain later on this afternoon. Thanks for starting your day with us on 104.3 WOMC.

It's Joanne, Jason, and Ben's Florida Escape. You want to win that trip to Florida. Enter the word aquarium. That is our key word today. It'll get you 3 consecutive nights stay at the Caribe Royale Orlando. 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The word again, aquarium, A-Q-U-A-R-I-U-M. 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

0: What you got in there is good to eat.
1: How about some candy wings? This is bizarre to me. I wonder if you guys would want to try this. Just in time for Halloween, Wingstop is rolling these out. They're Wingstop with Sour Patch Kids candy. Okay, they're called Sour Patch Kids Wicked Punch.
2: I don't know how I feel about this.
1: I know.
2: I can understand like a sweet type glaze.
1: That's what it is. That's what it starts with.
2: But the sour part is where it's going to throw me, I think.
1: Yeah, it's a sour than sweet red berry glaze finished with actual Sour Patch Kids candy pieces.
3: Wow, you've heard the term, tastes like chicken. Everything tastes like chicken. When candy tastes like chicken, that ain't right.
1: I agree. It's being launched October 27th for everyone if you're interested. KFC, now you can't eat this, but I find this hilarious. You guys have all heard of Birkin bags before?
2: Of course.
1: Right?
2: Ladies love the Birkins.
1: Yeah, very expensive. Well, there's KFC has launched the Gherkin bag. Gherkin bag. And it is a designer-inspired bag. It's actually filled with pickles and pickle juice. Like, search the picture of this bag. It's
2: right,
1: hilarious.
2: To me, it looks like a PVC type,
1: yes,
2: like material, and then they just stuffed a bunch of like pickle juice and pickles in there and then sealed it up and then made it into a purse.
1: Yeah.
2: That's what it looks like. It's,
1: I mean,
2: like,
1: it's kind of funny. It'd be
2: what?
1: A great
2: First of all, you
1: starter.
2: Would never get on TSA with that. That's more than 3 ounces.
1: You're point. Like, but I can't open it. You're like, no. Such a good point. All right. Attention diehard Pringles fans. How about this one? There's a Halloween-themed sweepstakes. If you know, have someone in your life who loves Pringles, it's a Pringles can-shaped urn. Okay?
2: Mm.
1: And it includes what it calls an afterlife supply of chips, estimated at 200 years worth.
2: Is it tall and slender? Like a Pringles can?
1: Well, yes, because remember, it's an urn. This is not like a casket. They decided that was way too much money to do a casket. You know, so this is an urn. Yes, I think it's tall and slender like Pringles can.
2: Does it pop when you open it?
1: That's horrible.
3: Whenever I think of urn, I just think of the scene from Meet the Fockers.
1: Oh, my gosh. That entire scene before that,
2: hilarious,
1: when it culminates in that one.
3: Uh-huh.
1: Can you
2: milk
1: a cat?
2: Do they take your ashes and form them into the Pringles and stack them
1: in
2: the urn?
1: Geez.
2: Is that what they
1: I'm
2: do?
1: I'm thinking not. I think you just put
3: I think
1: ashes
3: he's on it. I think that's what they're doing. That's exactly what they're doing.
1: Okay, you can enter, if you want one of these, at onceyoudrop.com. That's horrible. Through October 22nd, so there's time. This thing goes through next Thursday, onceyoudrop.com.
2: Well, once you pop, you can't stop. So once you drop.
1: That's bad. Anyway, when the guy died who started Pringles, when he died in 2008, part of his ashes were actually buried in the original Pringles can at his request. So this is kind of where this all comes from. Okay?
2: That's amazing.
1: onceyoudrop.com. Check it out.

0: Another week of NFL football kicks off tonight with Thursday night football. The Lions have a bye this week. So,
1: Thank God.
0: Locker room Dan Campbell had a little more time to put together his Name That Tune.
2: Yeah, man.
0: He's working on it now, as a matter of fact. We're playing that coming up next. 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
9: A crash is reported in Southwest Detroit, 75 northbound after Clark Street. Also, I-75 northbound after 94, we have a crash blocking the two right lanes. A busier drive traveling through Farmington Hills along 696 heading eastbound. I'm Michelle Pendio with traffic.
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0: All right, man. I'm not in the locker room today, man. I decided to come in the studio, man. 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
2: Now he's Studio Dan Campbell.
0: All right, man.
1: Little name that tune action. Joanne versus me. Here we go.
2: All of you in the car.
0: Here we go. As sure as Kilimanjaro rises like Olympus above the
1: Africa.
0: Absolutely.
1: Yes.
2: Very nicely done, Jason.
0: These are too easy, man.
2: Well, you've only done one. All right. We'll see. These are rarely easy for me.
0: There's a feeling I get when I look to the west, and my spirit is crying for leaving. In my thoughts, I have seen rings of smoke through the trees, man.
1: Oh, my gosh.
0: And the voices of those who stand looking.
1: Oh, man. Mm. It sounds so familiar to me.
0: And it makes me wonder, man. Yeah, it makes me wonder.
2: What makes... And I'm wondering if the man is part of the actual lyrics.
1: It's not.
0: No, man, it's not.
2: I know it's not.
0: Hey, look, man, it's not.
1: It makes me wonder. I'm honestly, I'm blanked right now.
2: Can you sing it with the lyrics, please?
0: Yeah, all right, here we go. Okay. There's a feeling I get
2: when I look to
0: the west. And my
2: dust in the wind.
0: No, it's not dust in the wind.
1: Stairway to Heaven.
0: Yeah, man, it's Stairway to Heaven, man.
2: Which is in the news because Led Zeppelin actually gave permission to the creators of the new Narnia that's coming out to use that song, which they've never granted permission ever for that song to be used in any other movie or anything.
0: Great song, man. All the dudes in their car going, what the hell is wrong
2: with
0: you?
2: I am totally with you.
0: All right, man, here we go.
2: Darn it.
0: We can't go on pretending day by day that someone somewhere will soon make a change. We are all a part.
1: Is this
0: guys.
1: Man in the mirror?
0: No, we're all a part of God's great big family. And the truth, you know, love is all we need.
2: Love. Love it. Oh my gosh. Why is this so hard?
1: I don't know, but I'm blanked again.
2: I know.
1: This one.
2: Sing it. Right, sing it. Sing yes. It? Right. Yes.
0: We can't go on pretending day by day that someone...
2: Oh, just stand and not...
0: We are all a part of...
2: We are the world.
0: Yeah!
2: He's going way back.
0: Yeah!
2: We are the world. Okay,
0: all right.
2: There
0: way
2: are people crying.
1: Yeah, it's not very Dionne Warwick-like of you. Sorry, locker room Dan Campbell.
0: Moving on, man. Moving on. I got practice to get to. Here we go.
1: It's a bye week.
0: Oh, yeah. We got practice anyway, man.
2: Exactly.
0: We never rest.
1: That's right. Never ends.
2: No
1: the
2: kidding.
1: Great. All right, go ahead.
0: We're lions, man. Here we go. Tumble out of bed and I stumble to the kitchen, man.
2: Tumble out of bed and I stumble. Dolly Parton, 9 to 5.
0: Yeah! Good job, Joanne. All right, man.
2: Is it 2 to 1 or is it 2 to 2?
1: I have no idea.
2: You got one more? Or
0: yeah,
2: are we out?
0: I got one
2: okay,
0: more.
2: Okay, one more.
0: All right. Born down in a dead man's town, the first kick I took when I hit the ground and bit some kneecaps.
1: Oh, that's Bruce Springsteen, Born in the USA.
0: Yeah,
2: wow.
0: Baby, there we
1: go.
0: Yeah.
2: You know what? We'll end in a tie like that one game ended in a tie last week. What was that all about, by the way?
0: All right, man. Rubber match next week.
2: All right, you got it. Thank you, Studio Dan Campbell.
0: You got it.
1: We'll be in the locker room again next week.
2: Yes.
1: Enjoy your bye week.
0: Love it, man. Okay, take care, guys. Woo! That's dust!

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Today's keyword is aquarium. 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

0: Good morning, Detroit, and welcome to Joanne, Jason, and Ben's No Way News.
1: Disappearing tattoo ink. I think this is absolutely brilliant, and scientists are working on it right now. It's literally tattoo ink that can be turned on and off using different types of light.
2: Okay? No way!
1: It's called PhotoTat. It changes color in seconds when it's exposed to ultraviolet light, allowing wearers to like either show it off completely or completely hide their body art. This is how it works.
3: Like hypercolor.
1: The design stays visible inside for days. But if you expose it to bright outdoor sunlight, it erases the color almost instantly, which leaves the ink. The ink still stays safely under the skin, but you can't see it.
0: Okay, so out in the light, you can't see it. Indoors, you can see
1: yes.
0: it.
1: Yes.
0: Okay.
1: Yes.
0: Wow.
1: So you're covered in tats. Maybe you're getting married and you don't want to see all the tats.
3: Yeah, but are you getting married inside?
0: Yeah.
1: Well, then you plan an outdoor wedding, and then they go away.
3: You work inside?
0: Right.
1: I just think it's fascinating.
0: They need to do the opposite.
1: I mean, it would be, you know, it'd be a little, okay, this is where my brain goes. Someone commits a crime. They're like, the guy had a huge tattoo on his arm. Well, the guy just goes in the sunlight. The tattoo goes away. That makes it very difficult.
0: He lives outdoors.
3: He's a vagrant.
0: He becomes homeless.
1: And then he goes inside to commit the crime, and then the tattoo's back. I don't know. Okay. Anyway, I found it fascinating.
3: I think it's brilliant. I'd like to see what it looks like. I want to see it in real time.
1: Right.
3: How it reacts, right? Like how,
1: I know.
3: Like, you know, like transition glasses.
0: Yeah.
3: Right? How it's like in the TV commercial, it goes from light to dark instantly, right? But it's gradual. I just want to know how gradual it is, like, and how, like, permanent, like, how much of it actually does go away.
1: Right. Does it literally
3: I'm
1: look
3: skeptical,
1: like
3: but I'd love to learn more about it because I think this is kind of cool.
1: Yeah, I think it's fascinating. All right. How about this? The oldest shipwreck is believed to have been found off of the coast of Turkey. They have found, again, archaeologists saying that this thing, they're dating it between 4,400 and 4,700 years.
2: No way.
1: Yep, it's been at the bottom of the Mediterranean. It's 33 feet long. The vessel was, anyway. The boat was 33 feet long. It was transporting goods across the water at the time the Giza pyramids were being built.
3: Now, amazing.
1: The structure is long gone, they say, but the cargo remains, and there's ancient ceramic storage jars along with three stone anchors. How about that?
3: Did they open the jars? Do they know? Because I wonder what it was carrying. Like, was it food, like oils, or was it like gold?
1: Well, they don't say that, and I think that they would have said it if there was anything in those ceramic jars. They suggest that the jars were made in the Jordan Valley along what today is Jordan's border with Israel and the West Bank. But how about that?
3: That's amazing.
1: That takes the cake for shipwrecks.
3: 4,700 years old. That is
1: pretty crazy.
0: 500 kilos of hippie lettuce.
1: Long gone by now, I think. Long gone. It's your No Way News. It's Joanne, Jason, and Ben. Remember, 8:35 this morning, we play You Can't Beat Jason. It is your chance to win $100 if you can take down the king of trivia. Be listening for your chance to play.

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14: 275 southbound after 6 Mile. Look out for a crash on that left shoulder. Things are pretty heavy at the M14-96 interchange as well. Seeing some heavier traffic volumes along I-75 northbound right around the Ambassador Bridge to I-96. I'm Shel Pendio with traffic.
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0: going to have a high of about 61 degrees today. Mostly cloudy skies. Chance of rain later on. Good morning from Joanne, Jason, and Ben.
1: So, Wilson, my Bernedoodle, is 10 months old today.
2: Wilson!
0: Aww, nice. Still chewing like a newborn puppy.
1: He's a puppy. Yeah, yeah. It's just a funny story. A friend of mine came over, saw Wilson, and despite, you know, being a puppy and all the things he does, he's like, that dog, I love him.
0: Yeah.
1: I want a dog. So yesterday he called me and said, hey, I got a dog.
0: Okay.
1: You got a dog. He went to the Humane Society, yeah. Got a mutt. Very cool. And I go, what'd you name him? He goes, it's not a him, it's a she. I said, oh, what'd you name her? Mama. It's like, Mama?
2: Mama?
1: Mama? Why Mama? It's like, it's a puppy. It doesn't have any puppies
0: right.
1: of its own. He said, I thought it would be funny if I could tell my friends, Mama peed on the rug. Mama ate my shoes. Mama's in heat. I'm like, really?
0: Oh,
2: my gosh. What a twisted sense of humor.
1: That's a long way to go.
0: Yeah, it is. Mm-hmm. Come here, Mama. You know, sit, Mama. Okay, that's hilarious.
2: Hey, Mama.
0: I do love hearing stories, though, about how people come up with the names for their pets.
2: Yeah. You know? I have my own way of naming it. I did. I'll say this. When I'm a single guy and I'm naming my pets, I have a theory. But with my current dog, I have Tinsley, I got when I was with my ex. And so I let her name the dog. And I love the fact that her name is Tinsley now. That's awesome. But my strategy for naming pets is this. What number pet is this going to be for me in my life, right?
0: Okay.
2: So Tinsley would have been my 7th pet.
0: Okay.
2: Right? That I've owned in my life.
1: Yeah.
2: So I look for famous Detroit number 7s.
0: Get and out.
2: I would have named, you know, picked a name from that. That's how I named Hank. Hank was my 6th, and Hammer and Hank Greenberg is number 6 for the Detroit Tigers. That's why I went, and then ended up being a girl, so I switched it to Henrietta.
1: You don't know when,
2: you can't tell with kittens all the time. At any rate, so my next pet that I get after Tinsley will be my 8th pet.
0: Who's and in the running? What's
2: so
0: number
2: it's
0: 8?
2: I'm probably going to go with the boy for the next pet.
0: Okay.
2: Because the famous 8 that I can think of is Igor Larionov.
0: Okay.
2: So either be Igor or like the professor. Because that was his nickname, the professor.
0: Okay.
2: So I'm thinking something along those lines.
1: Cool.
0: Jason, I think that is.
2: But
0: like,
2: that's
0: never
2: my
0: heard
2: strategy.
0: That.
2: I just look. I go for Detroit numbers first,
0: okay.
2: Right? And if there isn't that one that I kind of like, then I'll go for like a more well-known number 8.
0: Yeah.
2: Or number whatever pet I'm on.
0: Okay, that is fascinating to me.
1: That's a great method.
2: That's
0: yeah,
2: how I do it.
0: It's kind of cool. My dad was always into World War II history, right?
2: Mm-hmm.
0: So one of our dogs was Panzer. Which was like a German
2: tank. Yep.
0: Right? Didn't they have named one like Sherman for like an American tank instead? Instead of Panzer, but whatever. So we had a Panzer. And then we had a Wolf Blitzer.

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1: Swallowed like a chicken bone or something.
2: Oh.
1: And it totally messed up his whole insides and they had to put him down. So the doctor, though, who tried to save him, gave us a dog afterward. And so we named the dog Doc in honor of the doc.
2: Oh,
1: so,
2: that's cool.
1: Right? I kind of liked that. But all right, how did you guys name your animals?
2: I'd love to hear your theories on how you do it. Do you just look at it and say, this looks like a insert name? Or do you have a theory of how you name your pets? 248-399-1043. We got to know.
1: We want to hear your stories. 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

0: Joanne, Jason, and Ben, Mr. Positive, how do you name your pets?
1: Boom, shaka waka. Good morning, you guys. I do it, I use the gods. I use Zeus. I use Apollo.
0: Those are good.
1: I love those names. And I've had a cat named Presley because I'm a huge Elvis fan. But I just like the power of the gods.
2: All right.
1: And it just resonates with me, and the way it just explodes out there. And it just...
0: All right. Thanks, Mr. P. The gods are, that's a good theory. I like that. Good morning. It's Joanne, Jason, and Ben. Who's this?
3: It's Paul Sadowski. How you doing?
0: Hey, Paul. How do you name your pets?
3: I try to name them to get them into a personality I like. I had one dog I named Spirit, and that dog ate all the ornaments off the Christmas tree. It ate the stuff off my pool table. Had way too much Spirit. So then I named my dog before this one I've got now, I named him Perfect. And he turned out to be the most perfect dog I ever had. He used to go to hospital visits. He'd travel to California with us.
0: Okay, so what's your dog's name now?
3: Deuce, because everybody told me I was stupid naming a dog Perfect, so he's really Perfect the second.
0: Oh, I thought Deuce because
2: thought
0: he was doing
2: dropping.
0: He was deucing everywhere.
3: Nope.
2: Either
4: or he was a gigolo like Deuce Bigelow.
3: Yep.
2: Thanks for the call.

0: Jason and Ben talking about the way that we name our pets. Good morning. Who's this?
1: My name is Judy.
0: Hey, Judy.
2: Hey, Judy.
0: How'd you name your dog or cat?
1: I went to the Humane Society looking for a cat, and I walked into this room. There was a cage that had a pile of black kittens.
2: Uh-huh.
1: And there was one in the back that literally crawled over all of them, slipped and slid and whatever, back to the front of the cage and meowed.
2: No.
1: I said, well, you got a lot of moxie. That was his name, Moxie.
0: Oh, I love that. Sometimes they name themselves.
2: Yeah, absolutely.
1: Exactly.
0: Oh, that's great.
1: Exactly.
2: I love that. Thanks for your call.
0: Thanks,
2: Have a great day.

0: So it's not me. It's a friend of mine. Okay. But they've named their three family dogs. And Jason, I'm curious to see if you'll get the connection. Keon, Daryl, and Wendell.
1: Keon, Daryl, and Wendell.
2: It must be sports.
3: Keon. Sports or like Harry Potter?
1: No, it's is not there, Harry Potter.
0: It is sports.
1: It is sports, right?
0: Yeah.
3: Daryl, Keon, Wendell.
1: It sounds like pitchers, like MLB pitchers.
0: So they're actually all very famous Toronto Maple Leafs.
1: Okay.
3: Oh, that's why. Yeah.
0: And I don't know hockey, so I just thought they were like cutesy names. And now they're the only Toronto hockey players that I can name because of my friend's dog. So.
3: See, it came in handy
1: hey,
3: for
1: don't
3: you.
1: Worry.
3: You
1: Nobody go. Can name the Toronto Maple Leafs. They suck. Right. And that's
0: You're
1: coming from a Red Wings
0: You're not
1: fan.
0: Wrong.

0: Bob's on the phone with us this morning. Bob, how do you name your pets?
1: Well, I just sort of look at their face, you know, and after a while it just comes to me. We got, my wife and I have two Pomeranians. One's Louie and one's Lily. And it just sort of comes to me.
2: All right.
0: All right. I wonder if this is how my parents named our one dog Katie. Katie was the name. And I remember, I'm like, after I just said Panzer, there was always meaning behind it. Mr.
1: Right.
0: Muckle,
1: yeah.
0: Wolf Blitzer. I'm like, Katie. And at the time, I didn't have kids, and most of my sisters

0: didn't. And I remember we were all like, we kind of like the name Katie as a daughter someday.
1: Use that for our daughter.
0: My dog's name now. To this day, I got to ask my dad that. I literally have no idea how
2: I wanted
0: came
2: to.
0: Up with it.
2: I wanted to mention to Jason. Jason, what you said earlier, you named your dogs for Tiger, athletes.
1: Yeah.
2: Hank Greenberg was number five. Al Kaline was number six.
1: It was five. Hank was my fifth pet. I'm sorry.
0: Okay.
1: Yes. No, I did.
0: Yeah.
1: I didn't mess up. So
2: yeah.
1: Much. Tinsley would have been the sixth.
0: Okay.
1: Okay, so
0: yeah.
1: I did mess. So now I got to go with seven. All right, you're right.
0: Okay, I'm glad you set him straight.
2: Well, seven, Jason, seven for the Tigers is Rocky Colavito.
0: Ooh, Rocky.
1: Rocky's a good one.
0: That's a good name.
1: Rocky's a good one. I look at all Detroit sports, not just strictly with the Tigers, but Rocky is a good one.
3: I like Igor.
2: Yeah.
0: Me too.
3: That's a good one.
1: I'll have to get two pets to get. I'll have Rocky and Igor then.
0: I like it.

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2: A pair of crashes along I-96, the Jeffries working to clear. There's one eastbound at Outer Drive blocking the right lanes, another westbound at Outer Drive blocking the left lanes. Also, a crash clearing up in southwest Detroit, 75 northbound just after Clark Street. I'm Michelle Pena with traffic.
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0: Game time.
1: It's the Battle of the Trentonites. Is that a word? Are you a Trentonite if you live in Trenton?
2: I'm a Trenton resident. I don't know.
1: I made that up. Trentonian. I kind of liked it. All right, Will from Trenton is playing Jason this morning. Good morning, Will.
3: Hey, Will.
4: Good morning.
1: All right, here we go. Five questions. This week celebrates 100 years of Winnie the Pooh. Who is the original author that wrote the classic Winnie the Pooh stories?
2: Is it C.L. Lewis? No, it's not. That's
1: C.S., but no. It's a Narnia.
4: No clue.
1: No clue? Oh, I'm telling you guys, as soon as I say it, you're going to see it on the books and you're going to know.
2: Is it, Ewan McGregor played him in a movie and I can't remember what it is. I'm sorry.
1: A.A. Milne.
2: A.A. Milne.
1: A.A. Milne. All right, no one on the board as we go to question two.
5: All right, R&B soul singer Eric Benet is celebrating a birthday today. What famous actress was he married to from 2001 to...
2: Lisa Bonet.
5: No.
1: That's a good guess.
5: Bonet, not Bonet.
2: Okay, Bonet.
5: All right, what actress, she was famous actress still is, was he married to from 2001 to 2005? Eric Benet.
1: Oh, I have no clue.
5: She's been in the news lately. We talked about her today.
1: She's been in the news lately.
2: I have no idea.
1: Oh, my gosh. These are tough today.
5: Who is it? It is Halle Berry.
1: Oh, who knew?
5: We're 0 for Thursday.
1: Yeah, we are. You're not kidding. All right, it's National Grouch Day today. Let's see if you guys know this one. On Sesame Street.
2: Oscar.
1: We know that. What was the name? What was the name of Oscar the Grouch's pet worm?
2: I have no idea.
1: Okay.
2: The pet
1: tough.
2: Worm wasn't around when I was watching
1: Sesame
2: Street.
1: Sure?
2: I don't
1: Will,
2: remember.
1: Do you know the pet worm?
4: Squiggly.
1: Slimy. Close. You were along the right lines there. I liked it. Okay. Wow. We are no score so far, but Peyton Manning is here to get a correct answer. Good morning, Peyton.
6: Good morning, everybody. Hey, I don't know if you've been watching television, but you probably noticed I'm on every other commercial on TV. All right.
1: Much.
6: Do a lot of endorsements.
2: Yes, you are.
6: Yep. Here it is. Currently, what uniform and work apparel company do I endorse and do commercials for? Work apparel.
2: Cintas.
6: Yes.
2: I saw the commercial just this week.
1: Nicely done.
6: Good job,
1: Jason. Gotten that one. Yeah. All right. Well, you got to get this one to tie things up. All right. It is 1-0 as we go to question five. What was Bobby Fischer exceptionally good at?
2: Chess.
1: Yes. You're right, Jason. Jason wins just like that. 2-0. He pulled out the victory. Sorry, Will.
2: You're not getting that hundo, but you're not walking away empty-handed. Here's Paula Abdul to tell you what you learned.

0: Mark your calendars for tomorrow. How about it? It is Hallmark's Countdown to Christmas kicks off tomorrow.
1: Oh, boy.
0: So October, November, December is all the Hallmark Christmas movies.
1: We've excited.
0: Got some incredible titles, as always, right? Like, I want to be the person who gets to name the movies. We got Tis the Season for Setups, Winter Wonderlands. That one's got to be about bowling, right?
2: Or traffic.
0: Or good boy. Holiday Unplugged is coming your way in November. Mistletoe and Mimosas.
1: Yeah.
0: In November. Okay, I'll give you a couple of other ones. We got The Snowflake Effect in December. An Angel in My Stocking in December. Now, here's what I thought we would do this morning. I want to play a little game with you two called Hallmark or Miss the Mark.
1: Okay.
0: Okay.
1: Let's do it.
0: I have four names of movies, and you need to say if whether it is a legitimate Hallmark movie title, Christmas movie title, or if it missed the mark and if it's something that I made up.
2: All right, here we go.
0: Okay. Number one. The Husky Named Harold Sings.
2: The Husky Named Harold
0: Sings. A couple meets at a pet shelter. They both consider adopting the same husky. The Husky Named Harold Sings.
2: I'm going to go with...
0: Actually, let me do that again because I realized when I was copy-pasting doing all this. It's Hark, the Husky Named Harold Sings.
2: Hark, that ends. Okay. I'm thinking this is for like some... I'm going to say Miss the Mark. This doesn't sound like it.
3: No, that's a Miss the Mark for 100%
0: sure. It is. I was so proud of that one, except I screwed it up and forgot the word hark. Hark, the Herald Angels Sing. Hark, the Husky Named Harold. Okay, no. Second one.
2: You should have said Bark, the Herald.
0: All right.
2: I might have taken
0: maybe
2: that one as more.
0: Okay, fine.
3: That wouldn't have changed the outcome.
0: Number two. I Saw Mommy Kissing Santa's Twin Brother.
2: Oh, that's
0: the premise there. A woman falls in love
2: movie.
0: With the twin brother of a man who plays Santa in a small town.
3: Sounds ridiculous.
2: Yeah, I'm in. I think that's real.
0: That's real?
3: I'm going to say Miss the Mark.
0: Miss the Mark is right, Ben. That was me as well. I actually think I'm doing pretty well here with these. Okay, next one. Barking All the Way. A city dog trainer and animal behaviorist fall in love at a pet shelter. Barking All the Way.
3: Barking All the
2: Way. I'm going to say that's real.
0: Okay.
3: Yeah, I'll go Hallmark on that too.
0: Whatever. It is real.
1: All right. Hallmark!
0: Okay. It's Hallmark, not Miss the Mark. All right, I have one more. So far, we've had two Miss the Mark, one Hallmark.
3: Yeah.
0: Okay. White Elephant Love. A couple falls in love at the zoo ahead of Christmas. White Elephant Love.
2: I want to say it's a Hallmark because knowing Joanne, she has to have the same amount of non-Hallmark.
0: Two and two?
3: You know her well, right?
2: I'm going to say Hallmark.
3: Okay. I'll go against the grain. Miss the Mark.
0: It's Miss the Mark.
1: Oh!
0: Jason, I was having way too much fun writing my own movie titles.
1: Was going
0: no. And can I be honest? I don't think I ChatGPT'd these. I may have one of them.
2: Oh,
0: okay.
2: Boy. What a society. We don't even know if we use the AI
0: Well,
2: nowadays.
0: I put this together yesterday. I was planning ahead, Jason. How about that for show prep? Okay. Anyway, Hallmark movie, 'tis the season. We know the holidays not far behind.
3: All the Hallmarks are starring Candace Cameron.
0: Yes.
3: Well,
0: Danica Patrick, Candace Cameron, or Lacey Chabert. You nailed it, Ben.
2: One of them. Oh, my gosh. All right, it's Joanne, Jason, and Ben getting ready because we got a 60-minute free ride on the way.
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17: 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One play can push it further away. 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
18: A pair of crashes working to clear I-96, the Jeffries, both directions at Outer Drive. Eastbound, the right side still affected. Westbound, everything's been moved to the right shoulder. Still a very busy drive through construction. 696 West from Woodward out to Evergreen. I'm Michelle Pendio with traffic.
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0: It is a 60-minute free ride kicking off for you right now. 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
1: Also, name that tune with Locker Room Dan Campbell from earlier in the show if you missed that. We're gonna put you gotta hear it.
0: Studio.
1: It was hilarious. He actually joined us in the studio today, not in the locker room.
2: I'm here, baby.
1: That's coming up this hour with Joanne, Jason, and Ben on 104.3 WOMC.

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0: Joanne, Jason, Amanda, 104.3 WOMC. And, you know, it's 2026, and we still have to talk about text etiquette because people sometimes just don't get it. The newest thing, and it's happening a lot with work, is hey hanging.
1: It has a name now, hey hanging.
0: So this is like when someone just, you get a random text message from someone
1: email.
0: Or an email from like a coworker or a friend or whatever.
2: Yeah.
0: And the only thing it says is, hey.
1: Not good. Not good.
0: That's terrible.
1: Yeah.
0: Don't do that, people. Don't just say hey and wait for them to respond back to you. Say hey and get right to it. Get right to it. You got it. With text messages, you got to get right to
1: it. Workplace experts say it's one of the most irritating habits, not only on texting, like Jason mentioned, but platforms like Slack, Teams, and Google Chat. Because honestly, if someone texts that, you immediately, you don't know how to feel. You're like, hold on, does this mean I have more work? Am I in trouble? Do you want to know what I'm doing after work tonight? What's going on?
0: Right.
1: Right? So it's not good etiquette. They say get straight to the point. And it reminds me of the conversation we had last week that I feel similarly about, which is the people who just will put something on Facebook that says like, I hate people. That's all they write.
0: Vague posting.
1: You're like, no, you're begging for attention. You're asking, why? What happened? You know, just say it. Just out with it. Right?
2: So. I have said hey in the subject line of an email before, just because then I'll write what I'm saying. So it's kind of like it gets an attention. Is that annoying too?
0: I don't think that writing hey. is the subject line because you're getting the whole
1: That's
0: message in.
1: Right.
2: It's like, hey, okay, let me see.
0: I don't find that annoying.
2: Okay. I didn't find it annoying either, but you're right. If it's a text, it's like, what?
0: Yeah, just text me. What do you want to ask, man? Just ask me. I don't care if we haven't talked in forever. If you got to text a question, don't say, hey, and wait for me to be like, oh, hey, how's it going? What are you? And then ask me because I think you're just texting, hey, to, you know, shoot the breeze.
1: Yeah, you got it. All right, see?
0: Get right to it.
1: Many of you are at work right now, so just.
2: It sounds like a robo-text, too. Like,
1: a little bit.
2: What are you in, from Pakistan?
1: Yeah, right. Very true. Workplace etiquette with Joanne, Jason, and Ben.

0: Joanne, Jason, and Ben's Florida escape word of the day is aquarium.
1: It's aquarium. Drop that on the contest page. You could win a 3-night stay at the Caribe Royale Orlando. Tickets to Gatorland, Icon Park. They've got the big Orlando Eye. 2 tickets to Sea Life Aquarium. You got airfare. You have a rental car. All courtesy of Visit Florida. Aquarium could win you the trip.

0: Good morning from Joanne, Jason, and Ben. ESPN is launching something new. They want to get young kids involved in sports and to develop a love for sports.
1: Absolutely. Got to get them involved early. Sport is the great equalizer.
0: There you go. So not only do they hope the kids play actual sports, they hope they watch them and get exposed to them through their new YouTube channel called ESPN JV.
1: I love it. Junior Varsity ESPN.
0: Is that great? There's going to be a bunch of things on here. Interactive challenges, trivia. There will be appearances by Disney characters and sports stars as well. They're also going to have an original animated series called The Sports Explorers with PJ, Nora, Shay, as they are all going out in these characters and discovering different sports.
1: I love this.
0: I mean, I think it's pretty.
1: It makes sense. Good. ESPN is owned by Disney. What is Disney good at? Getting to the kids.
0: You got
1: right?
0: it.
1: They get them to the kids. And the fact that they've already done, you know, like Toy Story games, and they did the Marvel, they did the Inside Out football with the NFL. So, like, they already have, like, that avenue of, like, getting kids in early. Love this idea. Love the fact that it's a YouTube channel. I think it's going to be absolutely huge.
2: Yep. Right. It's like Sesame Street down the street from the ballpark.
0: There you go.
1: Exactly. I love that.
0: Yeah, I think it'll be good. I never watched any of the football games that they
1: made,
0: unbelievable. The Disney ones.
1: It really is unbelievable the way they're able to follow it. But obviously, AI.
0: Yeah.
1: It was awesome.
0: Yeah.

0: I'm not in the locker room today, man. I decided to come in the studio, man. That's how much I love you guys, all right?
1: Appreciate you, locker room Dan Campbell.
2: Now he's Studio Dan Campbell.
0: All right, man.
1: Little name that tune action. Joanne versus me. Here we go.
2: Versus all of you in the car.
0: Here we go. As sure as Kilimanjaro rises like Olympus above the
1: Africa.
0: Yeah!
1: Oh,
0: absolutely.
1: Yes.
2: Very nicely done, Jason.
0: These are too easy, man.
2: Well, you've only done one. All right. We'll see. These are rarely easy for me.
0: There's a feeling I get when I look to the west, and my spirit is crying for leaving. In my thoughts, I have seen rings of smoke through the trees, man.
1: Oh, my gosh.
0: And the voices of those who stand looking.
1: Oh, man. Mm. It sounds so familiar to me.
0: And it makes me wonder, man. Yeah, it makes me wonder.
2: What makes... And I'm wondering if the man is part of the actual lyric.
1: It's not.
0: No, it's not. Hey, look, man. It's not.
1: It makes me wonder. I'm honestly, I'm blanked right now.
2: Can you sing it with the lyrics, please?
0: Yeah, all right. Here we go. Okay.

0: There's a feeling I get
1: when I look
0: to the west, and my spirit,
1: dust in the wind.
0: No, oh, it's so not dust in the wind.
2: Stairway to Heaven.
0: Yeah, oh. Man, it's Stairway to Heaven, yeah. Man.
1: Which is in the news because Led Zeppelin actually gave permission to the creators of the new Narnia that's coming out,
2: yeah,
1: to use that song, which they've never granted permission, yeah, ever for that song to be used in any other movie or anything.
0: Great
1: so.
0: Song, man. Okay. All the dudes in their car going, what the hell is wrong
1: I totally,
0: with you guys?
1: I am totally with you.
0: All right, man. Yep. Here we go.
1: Darn it.
0: We can't go on pretending day by day,
1: yep,
0: that someone somewhere will soon make a change. We are all a part.
2: Is this
0: guys.
2: Man in the mirror?
0: No, we're all a part of God's great big family. And the truth, you know, love is all we need.
1: Love. Love it. Oh my gosh. Why is this so hard?
2: I don't know, but I'm blanked again.
1: I
2: on
1: know.
2: This one.
1: Sing it. Right, sing it. Sing yes. It? Right. Yes.
0: We can't go on pretending day by day that someone...
1: Oh, just stand and not...
0: We are all a part of...
1: We are the world.
0: Yeah!
1: He's going way back.
0: Yeah!
1: We are the world.
0: Yeah,
1: okay, yeah.
0: Right.
1: There are people crying. Yeah. Da, na, na, na,
2: yeah, it's not
1: na,
2: very Dionne Warwick-like of you.
1: Never,
2: sorry, locker sorry. Room Dan Campbell.
0: Moving on, man. Moving on. I got practice to get to. Here we go.
2: It's a bye week.
0: Oh, yeah. We got practice anyway, man.
1: Exactly.
0: We never rest.
2: That's right. Never ends.
1: No
2: the
1: kidding.
2: Great. All right, go ahead.
0: We're lions, man. Here we go. Tumble out of bed and I stumble to the kitchen,
1: yep,
0: man.
1: Tumble out of bed and I stumble. Dolly Parton, 9 to 5.
0: Yeah! Good job,
2: Yay!
0: Joanne.
2: All right,
1: man. Is it 2 to 1 or is it 2 to 2?
2: I have no idea.
1: You got one more? Or
0: yeah,
1: are we out?
0: I got one
1: okay,
0: more.
1: Okay, one more.
0: All right. Born down in a dead man's town, the first cook I... kick I took when I hit the ground and bit some kneecaps.
2: Oh, that's Bruce Springsteen, Born in the USA.
0: Yeah,
2: wow.
0: Baby. There we
2: yeah.
0: Go.
2: Yes.
1: You know what? We'll end in a tie like that one game ended in a tie last week. What's that all about, by the way?
0: All right, man. Rubber match next week.
1: All right, you got it. Thank you, Studio Dan Campbell.
0: You got it.
2: We'll have to be in the locker room again next week.
1: Yes.
2: Enjoy your bye week.
0: Love it, man. Okay, take care, guys. Woo! It's us.

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1: Traffic has increased.
2: A traffic Armageddon.
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0: right, just a reminder, tonight is the night for the three of us. Paradise by the Dashboard Light. Yes, we're telling you the song we're doing for the celebrity lip sync battle. We got a cutout of the front of a car. We got wigs involved. We got antique microphones involved. We are ready to win this thing for the New Day Foundation for Families tonight. What do you guys think?
1: Yeah, I can't wait. It's going to be a lot of fun. The thing that I'm most nervous, I'm not nervous about the performance. My biggest thing that I'm nervous about is the wig that I'm wearing.
2: Oh, yeah. Not the lyrics, the wig.
1: No, we got the lyrics.
0: Yeah. We're pretty good with the lyrics. I'm a little worried because I'm wearing one too, and I'm like, how am I going to get this thing to stay on?
2: Yeah, we tested the wig for Jason. I think yours is going to be fine because it's short, but his is long and stringy like the video.
0: Meatloaf, baby.
2: Yeah, and it gets in his hair. We're going to have to get a, I don't know, we'll have to get a spray bottle.
0: We'll do something. We'll make
1: it. It's a little frizzy. There's got to be some anti-frizzy.
2: Well, if you watch the video, he's sweating like there's no tomorrow. Yeah. So we'll just dunk it in water.
0: I thought the most nervous part you would be is that you've got to catch me at one point. I'm going to jump in your arms.
1: Joanne, you act like you weigh as much as me.
0: It's a good
1: point.
0: You
1: weigh as much as my right leg.
0: No, that's not true. Anyway, we can't wait. There might be a ring pop involved. I don't know. We got a lot of fun.
1: It's going to be a lot of fun.
0: So, it's all for charity. This is an organization that helps families fighting cancer by paying everyday bills, mortgages, rent, car payments, gets you to treatment, all of that, so they can focus on getting better. So, great cause behind all the fun we're having tonight. 8 of us competing against each other. We'll let you know tomorrow morning how we all do.
1: It's going to be fun.
0: Okay, can't wait
1: to talk about it tomorrow. Yep. Can't wait to get it done today. Yeah. It'll be a lot of fun. A lot of work going into it. Yeah.

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Testing 1, 2, 3, 4. That's right, I got everything working now. What's going on? This is Mike Reynolds hanging out with you. It's almost Friday in the Motor City, so we're finalizing your weekend plans. Keep it right here on Detroit's greatest hits, 104.3 WOR.

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It's a three-night stay at the Caribe Royale, and you could be hanging out with some alligators, see some of the best spots in Orlando. 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

Changing gears a little bit here. We're going to slow things down a little bit. What's going on? This is Mike Reynolds hanging out with you on a beautiful almost Friday in Detroit. 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

Love being able to say it again. We're back on the ice. Hey, hey, Hockey Town, your Thursday night plans are officially locked in. If you're heading down Woodward Avenue after work today, your Detroit Red Wings are back on home ice at Little Caesars Arena. They're going to be taking on the Philadelphia Flyers, and the puck is dropping at 7:30. 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

Happy Thursday, happy almost Friday, and good luck to you. You know why? 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

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This is Mike Reynolds hanging out with you on Detroit's Greatest Hits. And speaking of Detroit's Greatest Hits, thinking about the Lions hitting the gridiron on Sunday. Not this week. They got a bye week. Then the next Sunday, it's going to be the Green Bay Packers.

104.3 WOMC. Mike Reynolds hanging out with you on Detroit's Greatest Hits. You know, a moment ago we were talking about the Lions having their bye week this week. Now, the Wolverines, they had their bye week last week. Now, this weekend, they're going to have homecoming, welcoming Penn State to the Big House. Kickoff at 3:30.

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1: I hate to bring up politics, but have you seen the latest on Abdul?
2: Abdul El-Sayed? That guy is pretty, I don't know, extreme, wouldn't you say?
1: I mean, I knew he was liberal, but now I saw he wants 4,000 criminals released from jail.
2: 4,000 criminals? What kind?
1: Oh, people in jail for murder. Rapists. You know, criminals.
2: Are you sure?
1: It was in Abdul El-Sayed's campaign platform. He put it in writing.
2: Wait, I need to look it up.
1: Read it. I have it right here. El-Sayed said reducing prison population is, quote, essential.
2: He put that in writing? I think keeping criminals in jail is essential.
1: El-Sayed has a lot of dangerous ideas.
2: I mean, I could vote for a Democrat, but Abdul El-Sayed seems like a different kind of Democrat.
1: Seriously, different and dangerous.
2: Abdul El-Sayed, too dangerous for the U.S. Senate.
1: SLF PAC is responsible for the content of this advertising, paid for by SLF PAC, not authorized by any candidate or candidates committee. 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

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I'm hearing lots of people talking about football. 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

0: It's Joanne, Jason, and Ben. Wake up with us tomorrow morning, Friday morning. It's our weekend review coming your way at 7:45.
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playing Bobby Brown, his second album, Don't Be Cruel, was number one in the U.S. in 1989. And actually, it was just a few weeks before his 20th birthday. Of course, playing Bobby Brown, My Prerogative, right now. Bo

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0: 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Wake up with us tomorrow morning, Friday morning. 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
11: Expect delays in the Monroe area. Vice President J.D. Vance is in the area. Brief closures expected ahead of his motorcade as well. I'll let you know the moment it's all free and clear. Reminder to you that eastbound Maple Road at Coolidge, lane closures going on through next week with construction. I'm Val Beery with traffic.
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Makes me think of a friend of mine the other day whispering to somebody, and I asked him, "What are you whispering?" He goes, "Hey, I can't tell you, Bo."

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11: I hate to bring up politics, but have you seen the latest on Abdul?
12: Abdul El-Sayed? That guy is pretty, I don't know, extreme, wouldn't you say?
11: I mean, I knew he was liberal, but now I saw he wants 4,000 criminals released from jail.
12: 4,000 criminals? What kind?
11: Oh, people in jail for murder. Rapists. You know, criminals.
12: Are you sure?
11: It was in Abdul El-Sayed's campaign platform. He put it in writing.
12: Wait, I need to look it up.
11: Read it. I have it right here. El-Sayed said reducing prison population is, quote, essential.
12: He put that in writing? I think keeping criminals in jail is essential.
13: El Sayed has a lot of dangerous ideas.
12: I mean, I could vote for a Democrat, but Abdul El Sayed seems like a different kind of Democrat.
13: Seriously, different and dangerous.
12: Abdul El Sayed, too dangerous for the U.S. Senate.
14: SLF PAC is responsible for the content of this advertising paid for by SLF PAC, not authorized by any candidate or candidates committee. 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
17: Keeping an eye out on the accidents you've got along eastbound M5, just after 12 Mile Road. The semi crashes off to the right shoulder. Just a little reminder to you, you've got construction along eastbound North River Road, east of I-94. You've lost that right lane. It stays in place until 5 p.m. today. I'm Val Beer with the traffic.

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Thank you for what you do, as I'm playing the police right now. 104.3 WOMC. 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
6: You're unbelievable.
8: Broken down vehicle is going to slow you down along northbound M10, the lot at Wyoming. You do have the right shoulder and the entrance ramp block as well. They've decided to close down northbound southbound Van Dyke at 8.5 mile road because of an accident there. I'm Val Beer with the traffic.
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This was number one in 1980. 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
18: Fear of accidents that are going to slow you down. Northbound Telegraph Road, just north of Square Lake Road in Bloomfield Hills. Police and fire crews are on the scene. You got at least one lane blocked there. You'll find the delay along northbound 75 at Warren Avenue, where the right lane and right shoulders are blocked with police on scene there. I'm Val Beer with traffic.

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What's your favorite Halloween song? Natalie replied, "Don't Fear the Reaper." More coming up.

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23: You're being asked to avoid the area both directions of Van Dyke between 8 and 9 Mile Roads because of a pedestrian accident that now has police attached to it. Southbound M39 at 96, the right shoulder is blocked by an accident there. I'm Val Beard with traffic.
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0: What if you start with two Sonos speakers just to see how it feels? What if you really like how it feels and you become a Sonos person who can't stop saying to their friends, "What if you start with two Sonos speakers just to see how it feels?" Because it's not magic, but it's not not magic.
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11: A new problem along eastbound I-94 at Shane. This accident smack dab in the center lane. You've got a wicked serious slowdown along northbound Crooks at Hamlin in Rochester Hills. The entire area is slow behind the accident that now has an investigation attached to it. I'm Val Beery with traffic.
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He began his musical career in high school. That makes me think of the country music star Dustin Lynch. He actually goes back to his high school in Tullahoma, Tennessee, and performs. That's where I went to high school.

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12: I hate to bring up politics, but have you seen the latest on Abdul?
13: Abdul El-Sayed? That guy is pretty, I don't know, extreme, wouldn't you say?
12: I mean, I knew he was liberal, but now I saw he wants 4,000 criminals released from jail.
13: 4,000 criminals? What kind?
12: Oh, people in jail for murder. Rapists. You know, criminals.
13: Are you sure?
12: It was in Abdul El-Sayed's campaign platform. He put it in writing.
13: Wait, I need to look it up.
12: Read it. I have it right here. El-Sayed said reducing prison population is, quote, essential.
13: He put that in writing? I think keeping criminals in jail is essential.
12: El-Sayed has a lot of dangerous ideas.
13: I mean, I could vote for a Democrat, but Abdul El-Sayed seems like a different kind of Democrat.
12: Seriously, different and dangerous.
13: Abdul El-Sayed, too dangerous for the U.S. Senate.
12: SLF PAC is responsible for the content of this advertising, paid for by SLF PAC, not authorized by any candidate or candidates committee. SLFPAC.org.
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22: You can expect delays with construction happening tonight. Eastbound I-94 from State Street to US 23. Right lane is going to close tonight at 9 p.m. Also happening tomorrow, northbound I-275 from 8 Mile Road to 10 Mile Road. You're going to have a moving work crew that starts up at 9 a.m. tomorrow morning. I'm Val Berry with Traffic.

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15: Hey, it's Jen Hatmaker. 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The sacred, yes. It's choosing delight, rest, and pleasure on purpose. Because saying yes to yourself, that's the thing that finally lets you fill your table with everybody else. 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

0: 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Create a holiday display that turns heads, sparks smiles, and becomes the neighborhood favorite with decor that delivers impact. 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

0: It's Joanne, Jason, and Ben. Wake up with us tomorrow morning, Friday morning. It's a Week in Review coming your way at 7:45.
1: And we'll have all the results from our lip sync battle last night. 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We'll tell you.
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